Oh yeah, Thursday's a great day. It's a dry and sunny day today with a little bit of breeze. Yeah, got a little bit of northeasterly there, the winds, but it is going to be dry and sunny. And the roads are a bit clearer today after the mayhem down there in Dover yesterday. And what was that all about? All those cars in the traffic jams. I know the tailbacks into Dover, they were tooting their hooters. What for? I mean, it was the customs and security doing checks there in the docks. And sometimes it's important for the safety of this country to have a bit of disturbance there with the traffic, and for the customs and border force agencies and all the other agencies down there to do their job.

Oh, good morning. Hello again. Yep, it's very good. Hello there. All White Cliffs Radio with Johnny K. And I'm all excited today. It's my first haircut since March, actually, in a proper hairdresser's. So I won't look like a mangy cat anymore. I'm going to have it trimmed and cut properly, which is quite exciting times for me, really, because it's the first for me to venture out down there to get, say, your short back and sides, as we said in the day. And then it used to be a flat top, didn't it? Now it's just sort of like smarten up. And some people, when you get to my age, it's just a polish.

Oh, good morning, Thursday morning, it's breakfast. Johnny K, Wycliffe's Radio, and it's dustbin day again today for me. Let's just put those bins out, shall we?

0: Greetings, music lovers. Alright? Right. Not off. Now there seems to be new internet radio stations cropping up every day, with hundreds of new presenters, and some are better than others.
1: Yo, I'm Airy Snowflake from up north. Here's a new one from What's-His-Name. Oh, you know, what's-who-is-it? Ujima Flip.
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4: 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And on tonight's show, I'm going to talk about the history of wardrobes.
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6: 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Can you hear me, Mother?
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0: Well, music lovers, do you think you can do better than that lot? 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And Whitecliff Radio is always on the lookout for new presenters. 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

Oh, so far this week, it's been a great week, hasn't it, weather-wise? And we can't grumble, really, for the time of the year. It's been absolutely fabulous out there all week. It's just been really nice temperature.

0: Winter approaches, we'll be spending more time indoors. This will increase the risk of coronavirus spreading. The following reconstructions of everyday environments show why washing hands regularly, wearing a face covering, and keeping at least 2 meters apart is vital in controlling the spread. Coronavirus can live for more than 24 hours indoors. You could pick up or pass on the virus by touching a contaminated surface. Washing your hands with soap and water or using hand sanitizer regularly throughout the day will reduce the risk of catching or passing it on. Coronavirus can be found in tiny droplets coming out of your nose and mouth. Wearing a face covering over your nose and mouth reduces the spread of droplets carrying the virus. This means if you have it, you're less likely to pass it on to others. Larger droplets can land on other people or on surfaces they touch. Spreading the virus through droplets is most likely to happen when you are less than 2 meters apart. Smaller droplets, called aerosols, can stay in the air for some time, especially if there is no ventilation. So when you are with people not from your household, you must keep at least 2 meters apart. The risk of spreading the virus through smaller droplets is much less outdoors, where there is more ventilation. Wash your hands, cover your face, make space. These are the three most effective ways we can all control the spread of the virus. Remember, if you have any coronavirus symptoms, high temperature, a new continuous cough, or a loss or change in your sense of taste or smell, get a free test by calling 119 or visiting nhs.uk. Together, we will control the virus and stop the spread. Don't forget, hands, face, space.
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Oh, very good morning to you. Hull and Oats there for you. Not porridge oats. Just normal, plain oats here on White Cliffs Radio. And if you've just tuned in, a very good morning to you. But you don't tune in these days, do you? You click in. So when you clicked in this morning, you clicked into White Cliffs Radio.

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0: my triple tracker of the week, David Bowie. 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

0: We play the music other stations play, only we wear kilts and yodel when the mics are off. That makes us number one.
1: It certainly is. It's White Cliffs Radio. New releases we get sent through through the radio, and I'd like to play this band. Their single comes out on the 27th of September, and it's called Three Little Words, Arcade Moon. The band are from Essex.

0: a very good morning.
1: It is definitely the 16th Tuesday, the 16th of June. Whitecliffs Radio, the Breakfast Bundle Show with me, Johnny Kay.

Hold Me in the Dark. Yeah, Miles Smith there. And the one before that was the only one is Alex Warren. Yeah, it was. Good morning to you. It's Friday. It's Tuesday morning. It's here. All here with me, Johnny K. This morning. Check this one out as well. Bruno Mars. This is all new music here on the radio today.

Though this season of her life had been cold, lonely, and tough, though she slipped back into a darkness she had hoped by now to have overcome, she had learned a beautiful lesson as she kissed her girls goodbye and thanked them for getting her out the house. That maybe...

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0: Yep, it is Click Clack, the sympathy, symphony, should I say. Yeah, they're real tongue-tied this morning for breakfast. And of course it was the one and only Ray with Hans Zimmer.
1: Deep in the heart of the South London concrete jungle, there lives a strange creature. 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
1: Yeah, it is. It's Tuesday morning, the 16th of June. Good morning to you if you've just joined us. It's double bubbles today as well, isn't it? Two artists, one artist, two tracks. 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

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The first one was called Echo. And this one, Love is Kind.

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Good morning, if you've just joined us, it is Tuesday the 16th of June. You guessed, the Rolling Stones.

I've been playing double bubbles this morning. Yes, it's the Tuesday Bubble Show. After this last track of Rolling Stones, we're going to go to some single tracks. All new stuff here on the radio.

Yeah, the one before that, obviously American Girls, Harry Styles this morning here on the radio. It is warming up as we speak and the sun is shining brighter. It was a grey start, but now it's looking good.

Morning, one and all, and welcome to Coffee Break and Biscuits. For the next 59 minutes, nice relaxing music where we can have a nice cup of tea or even a nice cup of coffee. And today's chosen biscuit is Garibaldi's. Apparently, or some people cruelly call these squash fly biscuits. It doesn't matter if that's what they look like, because they're still nice biscuits. Started off there with Jeff Christie and Yellow River. Now we've got the New Seekers, not the Old Seekers, but the New Seekers. And apparently, and according to them, you won't find another fool like me, though I'm sure quite a few people would disagree with that statement.

0: Well, that's better. Pass forward with me, James Eaton, as I rummage through recorded relics, finding forgotten 45s, long-lost LPs, and great golden gems from the music of the 20th century in the Grooveyard, right here on White Cliffs Radio, Mondays, 9 p.m.
1: Ooh, I love Dickie. I love Dickie. Dickie Art.
2: Suffering succotash! I say, what in the name of Jesse James do you suppose that is?

Wonderful Rupert Holmes there, and he loves Pina Colada. Now, well, I'm not going to tell you who it is till afterwards, but it's the Beatles classic, I Am the Walrus. Definitely a different and interesting recording.

That was the classic Beatles' Iron Walrus, an unusual recording there, and that was by Jim Carrey, the actor. It's from an album made by George Martin. It's called In My Life, and he's just invited all the people that he admires in the industry, and he's asked them to just pick a Beatles song, and away you go. So you've got people on there like Celine Dion, you've actually got Goldie Hawn, Jeff Beck, Jim Carrey, as I say, John Williams, Phil Collins, Robbie Williams, Sean Connery, Vanessa Mae and Billy Connolly. I think we might have another one a little bit later. Basically, Sean Connery, great, it's In My Life, but he does what he always does. He doesn't change his accent and he doesn't sing it, he just talks all the way through it. But very good it is too. The Billy Connolly one is the for the benefit of being Mr. Kite. Maybe we'll play that a little bit later, but let's carry on with the great music here on The Breakfast Show. The Coffee Show. Coffee Show with biscuits, and today's chosen biscuits are squash fly biscuits, Garibaldi's.

Well, a very simple message there from the Hollies. Apparently, all they need is the air that they breathe. Next is Roxy Music and Brian Ferry. And hopefully, I haven't checked the weather forecast, but hopefully they're not right, because apparently, according to them, it's a hard rain's gonna fall today. Hopefully not here on White Cliffs Country.

0: I was down to the last two boxes. £250,000 in one box, 10p in the other. And the banker offered me £100,000 and Noel Edmonds asked me the question, deal or no deal? Well, I wanted a deal, so I said, deal. And for some reason that I cannot fathom, they thought I meant no deal.
1: And what was in your box?
0: 10p.

Absolute classic Basie Rollers there. Do you know, I've always, it's that time of the morning when I fancy a quick shang-a-lang. Right, we're going from a shang-a-lang to a loving feeling with Electric Light Orchestra here on Mike's Radio. So you're listening to Dickie Hart and it's Coffee Break with Biscuits, and today's chosen biscuits are squash fly biscuits, better known as Garibaldi. 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

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There'll be three of the best tunes from a classic artist. We do Should Have Been But Wasn't, one of those radio-worthy songs that never actually made the charts. 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Chris Pitchford.

0: 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Hi, I'm Jeff Dorsett. I'm going to be here with Supersonic 70s, with Classic Album of the Week, the Old Grey Whistle Test Memory, 7 p.m. Mondays and 2 p.m. on Wednesdays on White Cliffs Radio, the home of East Kent Riviera.
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2: 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You'll upset the lads.
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3: Oh, you are awful, but I like you.

couple of absolute classics there, Paul McCartney and Wings and Helen Wills, and then we had Paul Jones and I've Been a Bad, Bad Boy. I don't know why I played that, but I just thought that's got to be a great track to play. It's all good music here on this coffee break here with Biscuits. Coming up in a minute, we've got the Turtles. Check out the website, check out the playlist here on Whitelist Radio for some great shows 24 hours a day, every morning between 8 o'clock and 10 o'clock. And he does it, he gets up every morning, bright and early, puts the kettle on, freezing cold studio, because he can't afford the gas bottle. That's the problem with poor old Johnny. Of course he can afford it, he's just a little bit mean, a bit of a Scrooge-like. And he plays the breakfast bundles in the morning, say between 8 o'clock and 10 o'clock. And you can contact the show, ask him, please, Johnny, can you play something by XYZ? And he will play it, and he'll probably also play you two or three tracks from that particular artist. Just contact him via the studio at whitecliffsradio.co.uk, or you can actually go on the website and you can actually put a message there straight through to the studio. It's a great service here. So, as I say, John does it every morning, and if he's got it, by jingo, he'll most definitely play it. And if he hasn't got it, he'll find it and he'll play it in a show later in the week. But as I was saying earlier, we're here 24 hours a day, 7 days a week, and there are some great shows. We've got Jeff Dorsey, we've got Gary Jackson, Chris Pitchford. It's shows for all varieties of music, and of course, the one and only Mr. Mick Capewell. We only put him on in the evening because he's a little bit progressive with his music. He's not really, he's not a 10 o'clock in the morning type person on Whitecliffs Radio. Now back to the music with the Turtles.

Hi, I'm Steve Morris, and I'd be really happy if you joined me on a Sunday afternoon between 3 and 5 for a saunter down the byways and highways of songs and tunes, a kind of musical mystery tour where the destination is always oral satisfaction. 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

wise words there from Blooming and what the world needs is a melting pot. If only life was so simple to sort out all the problems we have in this world at the moment. Anyway, we come down to the final track here of the this particular show of the coffee break and biscuits. Today's biscuit has been Garibaldi, better known as Squash Fly Biscuits. So I'm going to leave that honour to a great song by Rod Stewart, and I'll be back later in the week. And remember, some great shows here on Whitefish Radio. So it's been my pleasure playing your type of music. And as I said, I'm going to go back in my little box under the stairs, and I'll come out again hopefully later in the week. Cheers. Bye. Have a good day.

0: 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Right. Not off. 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
1: Yo, I'm Airy Snowflake from up north. Here's a new one from What's-His-Name. Oh, you know, who is it? Oojima Flip.
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4: 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And on tonight's show, I'm going to talk about the history of wardrobes.
5: Well, hi there, I'm Country Bob, playing the greatest tits in country. And here's a pair of big ones from Dolly Parton.
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0: Well, music lovers, do you think you can do better than that lot? 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

Hi and welcome to today's episode of the Swingin' 60s Show with me, Gord Cooper. Have we got a show jam-packed full of hits for you today? The next hour is full of them. For those of you who haven't heard the show before, A, where the heck have you been? And B, you're not going to have to have been around in the 60s to know most of the music we're going to play on today's show. As always, the selection has been chosen by my producer, Simon, and he started off with the Tremolos with Suddenly You Love Me. Can I ask you a question? I can. Do you want to know a secret?

See, I told you you didn't have to be around in the 60s to enjoy today's show. And starting off with some of the big guns of the 60s, you've just heard Gerry and the Pacemakers with Ferry Across the Mersey. Before that, Freddie and the Dreamers with their mix. You see, they do mashups. They were doing mashups well before the rappers came onto the scene. Freddie and the Dreamers with I Understand. Billy J. Kramer and the Dakotas, who wanted to know, wanted to ask you if you knew a secret. And the Tremolos start off today's show with Suddenly You Love Me. One of the deals, or the deal, that I do with the producer is that if he sorts out my playlist for it, I have to let him have a track that's a little bit more obscure. And I say to him, try and keep it in the charts. Sometimes he does, sometimes he doesn't. He believes that you will know it anyway. And I'm not quite sure whether one of the next two are his choice for this week. And he won't tell me, so I'm just guessing. So I'm guessing that one of the next two tracks I'm going to play is his choice for the weird and wonderful. Either way, I'm sure you'll enjoy it. The first track is Otis Redding.

We just played the Overlanders with their cover of the Beatles' Michelle. Before that, we had the Beatles doing a cover of the Beatles' Lady Madonna. And then the two curveball tracks. And I think it was possibly that one, which was Status Quo in their psychedelia moment before they started their Denim three-bar boogie sound with Are You Growing Tired of My Love? Or it could have been Otis Redding with Hard to Handle. He at times is definitely hard to handle. 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

Bob Dylan caused an absolute outrage within the folk fraternity when he released Like a Rolling Stone, because it was the first time he'd gone electric and they didn't like it, but they soon got used to it. It didn't have a huge effect on his career, I must be perfectly honest. Before that, we had Johnny Kidd and the Pirates with Please Don't Touch. Des O'Connor, good old Des, with 1-2-3 O'Leary, and Craig Douglas with Only 16. Let's change it from men to ladies and have a little bit of the Crystals.

Joe Cocker and Derrida Lady. Before that, as I say, we went for the Voices of Ladies for a couple of tracks. Aretha Franklin and I Say a Little Prayer. And before that were the Crystals and Then He Kissed Me. I reckon if I'm lucky, I can squeeze two more tracks in before it's time to bid you my fond farewell. One of them being this one from Cliff Richard.

That's it. Unfortunately, we've run out of time on today's show. The show, of course, being the Swinging 60s with me, Gord Cooper. You just heard Gary Puckett and the Union Gap with a Young Girl and Cliff Richard. And it's all in the game. I'm going to finish off with a little bit of Roy Orbison and the Big O himself with You've Got It. But thanks as always for listening. And I'll be back same time, same place, same channel next week. Hopefully you'll be there to join me as well. Until then, keep smiling and bye for now.

Hi, and thanks for joining me for today's Oldies with an Oldie with me, Gord Cooper, the official Oldie, where for the next hour I'm going to be playing a selection of predominantly 60s and 70s songs with a smattering of 80s and a smidgen of 50s thrown in as well. As we always do now, start the hour off with an instrumental track for you to sort of see if you can work out, while I'm playing another couple of tracks, whom the artist is and what it's called. It's a tricky one this week. Some of you will know exactly who it is and what it is. Some of you will know what it's called but not know the artist. Some of you will recognise the song, and I think there's a few of you out there who've got no idea at all of what it is. But as I say, I'm going to play a couple more songs or so, and then I'll put you all out your misery and let you know what it is. This, though, before we get that stage, is one from the 80s.

One of my favourite songs from the 60s, Jackie Lee, although if I remember rightly, because I was there, so I know everything about music from the 60s and 70s. Well, not everything, to be perfectly honest, but I should know everything because I was there going through them. Jackie Lee, but as I was about to say, I think on the record label itself, she was just known as Jackie, and the song was White Horses, which came from a TV series. Which was, I think, about white horses, funnily enough. I was never particularly keen on the TV programme, but I always loved the song. And then before that, we had Marv Johnson and I'll Pick a Rose for My Rose, and then Angry Anderson, which was also from a TV programme, Home and Away or Neighbours, one or the other, Jason and Kylie's Wedding. He was singing that, Angry Anderson, of course, with Suddenly. And then we started off today's show. How many of you got that it was Violinsky was the artist and the Clog Dance was the song? If you got it right, congratulations. If you got it wrong, commiserations. Either way, it doesn't really make a lot of difference because we'll be back with another instrumental next week. I may well make it a little bit easier, but you never know. The only way you're going to find out, obviously, is be there next week at the same time as well. But back to the music, and we're going into the 70s with this one from Hurricane Smith.

Olivia Newton-John from the 70s, when she was in a little bit more, should we say, her innocent stage and her country style of music before she met John Travolta, who took her off the rails totally. And then before that, we had from the 50s, Carl Perkins. It wasn't Elvis, it was Carl Perkins and his version of Blue Suede Shoes. And then, as I say, we had Hurricane Smith from the 70s with Oh Babe, What Would You Say, which sums up sort of the style of music that we play on Oldies with an Oldie, with me, the official Oldie, Gord Cooper, where we start mid-50s and go all the way through to 1989. No further than that. We may go a little bit earlier than mid-50s if I can find a track that everybody knows. But otherwise, mid-50s all the way through to 1989. And that's what we played on today's show. But talking of the 80s, let's go back to the 80s. This, a little bit of Modern Romance. And, of course, this is when I find what the track is. Oh, yeah, I remember what it is now. Sorry, I was just messing around with you. I knew exactly what it was, but I didn't really. I dropped my playlist, to be honest, and I was trying to sort it out at the same time. Modern Romance and Everybody's Salsa.

Wouldn't you like to have fun, fun, fun? How's about a few laughs, laughs? I could show you a good time. Let me show you a

really good music from the 70s, 80s, 60s and a little bit of 50s to come up, including some Neil Diamond, some Dave Clark 5 and this one from Darts. Whoa.

A little bit of 80s there with Nick Kershaw and Wouldn't It Be Good. Before that, Neil Diamond, the unmistakable sound and voice of Neil Diamond from the 70s with Forever in Blue Jeans. And then before that, we had Dart and Come Back My Love. Looking at the clock, I've got round about 20 minutes of the show left. And got to remind you, the penultimate track on the show, Rock Bottom, a song that could be a sort of comedy type song, or it may be a song that I never really enjoyed when it was released. Either way, my own personal feelings is that it should never have entered the charts of the decade, whatever decade it was in. And I'm starting to talk a load of rubbish, because I'm so excited that I know what Rock Bottom is going to be this week. But it is only my personal opinion. I know for certain that you would all disagree with my selection. But that's coming up in about 15 minutes. Couple of three more tracks before we get to that stage, including this one from the Dave Clark 5.

Okay, we're more or less at that stage of Oldies with an Oldie where we're playing a rock bottom. One more track I can squeeze in before that, then rock bottom, then it's time for me to bid you my fond farewells. Until next week, but you just heard One Hit Wonders from the 70s with Jigsaw with Sky High. Before that, the Applejacks with Tell Me When and the Dave Clark Five with Bits and Pieces. But I say rock bottom coming up very, very shortly, and it's a cracker. But before we do that one, let's do this one.

0: Oi, Mush!
1: Get out!
0: Yeah, you!
1: Get out!
0: Move your Irish!
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0: 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There he went, waddle waddle, all on his Jack Jones, and he did not have the up.

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0: Cackling, not high. Now then, I think I'll nip down the road and give some of these dinners a bit of GBH in the parson's nose. There's one over there now. Hold up. Oi! Who's a pretty boy now then? 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
1: What on earth were people thinking when they bought that one? Mike Reed and the Ugly Duckling. This week's featured song in Rock Bottom. The feature where I believe the song should never have been released in the first instance. But I know that you were all singing along to it. And I know there's a load of you out there listening who actually bought it at the time. Why is the big question that I ask? Anyway, as I say, it is only my personal opinion, and that's as good as it gets. So I'll come back with another Rock Bottom next week. In fact, I will come back with a new Oldies with an Oldies show next week. Same time, same place, same channel. But as always, thanks for listening and see you all again soon. Bye for now. Going to finish off with a little bit of ABBA and Angel Eyes.

0: but turn up the volume on your receiver as high as it can go. What we're going to do right now is go back, way back, back in time.
1: Remember. 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
2: Hello, yes, it's the Time Bar Music Life. How are you doing? Over the next 2 hours, music news and memories for you to put together and guess the years. 2 hours, two different years, lots of great music, a few features, and we'll finish off each hour with the top three from the charts of this day back in the year. Time Bar Music Life. We'll explore what was on TV in the year, what was on in the cinemas, and in the first hour we've got our one-of-a-kind track from the year. And this week, it's from radio. Sure you've got a good idea what that is, no? Well, it was a top 10 hit, and it's coming up a little bit later. In each hour, we'll also have our big question of the week, a useless bit of trivia for you to try and guess the answer to. And the big question for this hour is, what is a ZARF? Z-A-R-F. You can find out the answer before the end of this hour.
3: The time of our music life. What's the year?
2: So that's our menu, but what we always say is it's all about the music. And here's the first of our songs from this year. Originally intended for their album, Voulez-Vous, it was left off due to the band feeling it wasn't quite right at the time. ABBA with Summertime City.

Night Fever, the Bee Gees. Paramount Pictures wanted to name the movie Saturday Night. It was the Bee Gees who insisted on adding Fever. So we always end each hour with the top three countdown from this week in the Mystery Year. But before that, ask you to try and identify what is the number one from a 1 second snip of the song. Here's your first listen. There you go. Number one this week back in the year. Who was it and what's the song? Another listen and a clue in about 15 minutes.

Blondie, Picture This, that reached number 12, and it was taken from their brilliant album Parallel Lines. It was their third hit single and the first one to not make the top 10. Music all from 1 year during this hour, but what was the year? It was the year that this was in the charts.

0: Bob Dylan, Baby Stop Crying. It was his 15th Top 40 hit, reaching number 13. In each hour of the show, we jump out of our mystery year to take a look at something interesting that happened this week in music history. Our Time Bar Music Life flashback this hour is from this week in 1972. Elvis Presley made history by selling out four consecutive nights at Madison Square Garden.
1: My first movie, ladies and gentlemen. Love me tender. Never let me go. You have made my dreams come true, and I love you so. Love me tender, love me true. All my dreams pull through, pull a cord, rope. For my darling, I love you. And I always will.
0: It's no surprise that tickets were in demand, given that the King hadn't played New York City for more than a decade. Attending the dates were a variety of stars, including John Lennon, George Harrison, David Bowie, Art Garfunkel and Bob Dylan. The long-awaited engagement was recorded and released just 9 days later as the live album Elvis, as recorded at Madison Square Garden. A Time Valve Music Life flashback. Back to the music of our mystery year now, and Dan Hartman was in the charts with this.

Dan Hartman and Instant Replay, a number 8 hit in this year. Still to come, music from this year by Earth, Wind & Fire, the Electric Light Orchestra, and this from Donna Summer.

So, do you remember that? Donna Summer with MacArthur Park, but what was the year? We've been asking you to identify the number one from this week back in the year from a 1 second song snip. Here it is. There you go, it was number one this week back in the year. And your first clue, it was the UK's biggest selling single of this year. It was a double A-sided single and this band's fifth top 40 hit. Another listen and another clue in about 10 minutes time. This was the year that Dallas premiered on American TV. No one yet knew of a man named J.R. Ewing. Sweden switched from driving on the left to the right overnight in a move dubbed Dagen Hitch. Chaos? Not quite. It went surprisingly smoothly. And Earth, Wind & Fire were in the charts with Fantasy.

0: Maurice White, the band's founder, chose the name Earth, Wind & Fire based on his astrological sign, Sagittarius, which has primary elemental qualities of earth and fire, and the seasonal qualities of air, which he changed to wind, because earth, air and fire didn't quite sound right. In the first hour of the Time About Music Life each week around this time, we search out a one-of-a-kind track. It could be a one-hit wonder.
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0: And this week, it's from Radio. See what you think to this.

Radio with Jack and Jill. So, the story behind it. Well, it was their only top 20 hit, and the band included Ray Parker Jr., who wrote that song, and Larry Talbot, who would go on to form the Fatback Band. Radio quietly broke up 3 years after this hit, and Ray Parker Jr. went solo, and of course, he went on to write the Ghostbusters theme, as well as a lot of TV themes. And that is our one of a kind for this week.

The Electric Light Orchestra, Mr. Blue Sky, written by Jeff Lynne in a Swiss chalet after 2 weeks of mist and clouds, suddenly cleared to reveal a stunning view of the Alps. Our big question of the hour, what is a zarf? Any idea? Well, the answer coming up before the end of this hour. Here's Elvis Presley.

What a song, Elvis Presley with Don't Be Cruel. 6 weeks in the top 40, but it wouldn't go any higher than number 24. So, how are you doing with guessing the year all this great music is from? Any closer? Well, how about some clues from what was on in the cinemas in this year? You could have been watching Every Which Way But Loose or Superman, but the biggest box office hit in this year was Grease, which grossed over £159 million at the box office. Back to the music of this year, and a great song from Elton John.

0: Elton John, Part-Time Love, unique as it's one of the few Elton John singles where the lyrics were written by Gary Osborne. Our big question of the hour has been, what is a zarf? And the answer, it's a term for those cardboard sleeves that keep your hands from burning when you hold a takeaway cup of tea or coffee.
1: I never take anything for granted. Only a fool maybe takes things for granted. Just because it's here today, it can be gone tomorrow. And that's one thing that you'll never in your life ever have to worry about me. If I'll ever change towards you, because, baby, I love you. Girl, I love you. Just the way you are.

Barry White, Just The Way You Are, that reached number 12 in the charts of this year. The number one this week back in the year, what was it? Try and identify it from this. There you go, the final listen, the second of the number one this week back in the year. And we already know that it was the UK's biggest selling single of this year. It was a double A-sided single and this band's fifth top 40 hit. And your final clue, Liz Mitchell, who sang lead vocals, was one of the few real singers in the group. If you've had a guess or you haven't a clue, find out what it is very soon as it's time for the top three countdown. And this week back in the year, Darts were at number three.

Number three, Darts with the Boy from New York City. And the original of that song was by American soul group The Ad-Libs in 1964. And number two were John Travolta and Olivia Newton-John.

Number two, John Travolta and Olivia Newton-John. You're the one that I want. What else is there to be said about that? Absolute pure gold. 9 weeks at number one in the UK. Over 15 million copies sold worldwide. So that's just about it for the first hour of the Time of Our Music Life, and the year was 1978. Did you get it? Coming up in the second hour, we'll switch to hits from a different year, but first, the number one from this week back in 1978. It was Boney M. and Rivers of Babylon. It will spend 5 weeks at the top.

0: Jeff Wood.
1: The time of our music life. Welcome back. It's the second hour of the Time of Our Music Life. All the music over the next hour is from one great year in music history, and it could be any time between 1958 and 2020. We'll explore what was on TV in the year, what was on in the cinemas, and in this hour we've got our song that should have been a hit but wasn't from sometime in the year. And this week it's from Suzy Quatro. We'll also have another big question in this hour, a useless bit of trivia for you to try and guess the answer to. And the answer to it will be coming up before the end of the show.
2: The time of our music life. What's the year?
1: So that's our menu for the second hour. And the music, well, it was certainly a good year for chart music. Here's the first of our songs from this year, Simple Minds with Promised You a Miracle. What's the

Don't Stop Believing, Journey. Guitarist Neil Sean is the only original member who has been with Journey consistently since its formation in 1973, appearing on every single album. So we end each hour of the show with the top three countdown from this week in our mystery year, but during the hour, I ask you to try and identify what the number one was from a 1 second snip of the song. Here's your first listen. There you go, number one on this day back in the year. Who was it and what's the song? Another listen and a clue in about 15 minutes. Our big question for this hour is, in 1524, what was the last letter to be added to the English alphabet? The answer coming up a little bit later.

Rocky Sharp and the Replayers, Shout, Shout, Knock Yourself Out, made it to number 19 in this year, and that was a cover of a 1962 hit by Ernie Maresca. Music all from one year during this hour, but what was the year? It was the year that this was in the charts.

Rod Stewart, How Long? It was his 24th single, and it reached number 41. In each hour of the Time of Our Music Life, we jump out of our mystery year for a random music history flashback. And this week, in 1972, the New Seekers were at number one on the UK singles chart with I'd Like to Teach the World to Sing. I'd like to

The song started out as a Caller TV ad. It originally included the line, "I'd like to buy the world a Coke." Our Time for Our Music Life flashback for this week. Back to the music of our mystery now, and Steve Winwood was in the charts with Valerie.

Love that. Marvin Gaye with Abraham, Martin and John. And that was his third single release, reaching number 9. Don't forget our big question for this hour. In 1524, what was the last letter to be added to the English alphabet? Any idea? The answer coming up very soon. Still to come, music from this year by Wham, Adamant and this from Tears for Fears.

0: So, do you remember that? Tears for Fears with Mad World, and that was their first top 40 hit in September of this year. But what was the year? We've been asking you to identify the number one this week back in the year from a 1 second song snip. Here it is. There you go. It was number one on this day back in the year, and your first clue, it was the best-selling song of this year. Another listen and another clue in about 10 minutes' time. In the second hour of the Time of Our Music Life each week, we have a search around at the bottom end of the top 100 charts of the year for a song that we think is worthy of the title, a song that should have been a hit but wasn't. And this week, it's from Suzi Quatro. See what you think to this.
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2: A song that should have been a hit but wasn't.

So there you go. That was Susie Quattro, Heart of Stone. It only reached number 60 in the charts. Susie Quattro released 18 albums and 63 singles, two of which were number ones in the UK. But that one was our song that should have been a hit, but wasn't, for this week.

and what you won't, uh-huh. What you can and what you can't, uh-huh. This is what you got to know. Love you though it didn't show.

right for you to run. A song that was a surprising global hit. It had to be because of the chorus, Da Da Da. That was the English version. It reached number 2 in March of this year. This was the year that crop circles, mysterious patterns, started showing up in English fields, baffling farmers and delighting UFO fans. Italy won the Football World Cup in Spain, defeating West Germany 3-1 in the final. And Ultravox were in the charts with Hymn.

Ultravox, their 8th top 40 hit, Hymn, reached number 11 in this year. So, how are you doing with guessing the year all this great music's from? Any closer? Well, how about some clues from what was on in the cinemas in this year? You could have been watching Rocky 3, Poltergeist, or the biggest box office hit this year was E.T., and that grossed over £539 million at the box office. Does that help? Maybe not. Well, how about this from the charts of this year?

Wham! Young Guns, Go For It. That was her first top 10 hit in the UK. The number one this week back in the air, what was it? Try and identify it from this. There you go, the final listener, second of the number one today back in the year. And we already know that it was the best-selling song of this year. And your final clue, it was inspired after the band's lead singer read a photo story in a girl's magazine. Our big question of the hour has been, in 1524, what was the last letter to be added to the English alphabet? Well, the answer is, it was the letter J. Before it became a letter, the letter I was used for both I and J. Time for the top three countdown from this week in our mystery year. And at number three, we're Blondie.

Number two, Adamant with Antrap, and the video featured Adamant wearing a suit of armour. So that's just about it for the Time Bound Music Life for this week, and in this hour, the music was from 1982. I hope you've enjoyed the music and memories from 1971 and 1982 this week. I'll be back same time, same place next week for another 2 hours of music from Mystery Years. Thanks for being here over the last 2 hours. Remember, the only reason we do it is for you. There's just time to play the number one from this week back in 1982. It was The Human League with Don't You Want Me, and it spent 5 weeks at the top. Have a great week. Look after yourself. See you next time. Here's number one from this week in 1982.

very good day to you. Welcome along. It is Solid Gold 60s. Jeff Dorsey going to be in the deck chair for the next 60 minutes. So we opened up with Van the Man, Brown Eyed Girl, and then Carole King and a rare outing there as a solo artist. Might as well rain until September. So we've got some great stuff coming ahead. Got a Best of British involving Billy Fury. A double decker for Alan Weber. Yes, we're going to pick those out from Rocking with the Pirates. A couple of interviews. Nick Endicott Gibb. Yes, a relative of the Gibb brothers. Talking obviously about the Bee Gees. And then Patrol Campbell Lyons from the band Nirvana. Talking about the Everly Brothers. And all the features coming your way, including a Motown memory and a story behind the song comes from the Zombies. And the easy way is to get in touch via email. Anything to do with the 60s, chunkyjeff@gmail.com. 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Or you can get me on WhatsApp, 077-844-89469. Right, now this came out round about the summer of love there. And I remember, was it David Hemmings in a film where he played a photographer? I think that's true. Anyway, Seekers did the song in it. It's called Georgie Girl, right here.

Now, I played that one especially for Jim McCarty because he's done an amazing book with loads of colour in it there. It's the untold story of the move and everything that went on with Flowers in the Rain. Congratulations, Jim. What a great book that is. Right, we're going to move on to a double-decker now. A double-decker can be selected by you any which way you want to cut it. It could be two of the same artist. It could be two connected in some way. Or it could be two that just sound good together. So, Alan Weber's come up with these, and I thought we'd add a second one on there for you, Alan. First one up is a song that doesn't get played very often. Little Girl I Once Knew. These are the wonderful Beach Boys, and we're going to follow it with Jay and the Americans.

0: Tell you what, that is a double decker and a half, isn't it? Cara Mia Mine, love it there from Jay and the Techniques. What a great voice the guy has. And before that, the little girl I Once Knew, a Beach Boys gem, especially for Alan Webber. And if you want to do the same as Alan, you know, it's very easy. All you've got to do, drop me an email to chunkygeff@gmail.com. That's chunkygeoff@gmail.com. Anything to do with the 60s, piece it together, two songs that sound good, or two by the same artist, two by the same word, any which way, do it as a double decker. Right, feature coming.
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0: Now, this is where we dig into the archives here, into the vaults, and come up with a story. And this week on Solid Gold 60s, it's from 1964, The Wonderful Zombies and She's Not There, made number 2 in America, 12 in the UK, from an album simply titled The Zombies. Now, The Zombies came from Hertfordshire in the UK, recorded She's Not There after they won a talent contest. The group signed to Decca Records and recorded the song that was written by their keyboard player, Rod Argent. Great guy, Rod Argent, of course, went on to form Argent. Song tells the story of a woman who won't be tied down just to one man. The single can only have one word there, since She's Not There. The dynamic vocals were by Colin Blunstone, friend of the show. Great, great voice, Colin Blunstone. Song was huge in America because it was on the playlist of WINS in New York City. Zombies got a new life in 1969 due to an album called Odyssey and Oracle, which Paul Weller said was his favourite all-time album when he did a column in the Times. And the single Time of the Season was huge as well. So that's the story behind the song, The Wonderful Zombies. Let's give it.

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1: Now, here's Jeff Dorsett.
2: So, very good day to you. Welcome along. Solid Gold 60s. Time to turn a bit of grey matter over. Three questions for you. Give the answers in about 30 minutes' time. It's just for fun, madam. Right, question number one. You had a three-way chance on this one. Which of Bob Dylan's tracks was released first? Was it A, Like a Rolling Stone, B, I Want You, or C, Subterranean Homesick Blues? So which of those tracks came out first for Bob Dylan? Like a Rolling Stone, I Want You, or Subterranean Homesick Blues? Question number two is a lyric. Want to know the artist and the song. But at night it's a different world. Go out and find a girl. But at night it's a different world. Go out and find a girl. And question number three, Get Off My Cloud was a number one single by whom? Right, now these guys, Timebox, came up with a cover of a wonderful Bob Gaudio song that was done originally by The Four Seasons.

0: That's our Motown memory. And if you've got a great Motown song, all you've got to do, drop me an email to chunkyjeff@gmail.com. That's the way Hazel Sayer, the Minx from Cape Town, does it. Or Leslie Ann in Bexhill. Any which way you want to cut it there, chunkyjeff@gmail.com. We love the Motown sound that's coming on there. Even though Temptations had those wonderful, the tragedy that came within the group. They had the great vocalist, like the guy there, David Ruffin, who also did My Girl, and he did Ain't Too Proud to Beg. Oh, Beauty's Only Skin Deep. And one of the others, Otis Williams was another. Eddie Kendricks was another. All these great guys. Right, let's give you a bit more soul.
1: Jeff Dorsett.

0: we're going to play something now by Simon Dupree and the Big Sound. Now, not quite everybody plays that one, but I remember going to a club, the Cellars, and they said to me, have you heard of these guys? I said, yeah, we're Kites. Oh, they said, you know, they've done so much more. Go with this particular track. I See the Light. Fantastic stuff. Let's give you a pirate jingle to go with it.
1: Much more bright, exciting.
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Power Pop at its very best. The great voice of Steve Marriott. Written by Mort Schumann along with Kenny Lynch. Would you believe that? Right, we've got a really sensitive track coming up here. If I Were a Carpenter, what a wonderful song that was. There was a hit for a number of people, including Bobby Darin and the Four Tops. But this guy, Tim Hardin, wrote some wonderful songs like this.

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1: Now, this is where I want you to get involved here. The Americans do it so well, shouting from the rooftops about their music. And of course, it's very, very good. But we've got equally good music. So what I want you to do is think of a song or an artist, could be a solo artist or a group, and drop it on an email, chunkyjeff@gmail.com. 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That's 077-844-89469. And I'll gladly do it for you. Today's on Solid Gold 60s, the wonderful voice, I mean, terrific voice of Rod out front here. Love the work that he did. Rod Allen, fantastic stuff for the Fortunes. Listen to the harmonies on this. You Got Your Troubles. It's our Best of British.

0: Cook and Greenaway songs of all time. Absolutely love it there. It's our best of British. It is the four tunes and You've Got Your Troubles. Put it on an email. Anything you want to hear from the 60s and I will do it for you. But mark it best of British to chunkyjeff@gmail.com. Right, just in front of our interviews, let's give you the answer to the quiz and hopefully you got 3 out of 3. Question number one was a three-way chance on this one. Which of Bob Dylan's tracks was released first? Was it A, Like a Rolling Stone, B, I Want You, or C, Subterranean Homesick Blues? The answer, C, Subterranean Homesick Blues. Question number two is a lyric. I want to know the artist and the song. The line I gave you was this: but at night it's a different world. Go out and find a girl. Who is it and what is it? It's the Loving Spoonful doing Summer in the City. And question number three, probably the easiest of the three. Get Off My Cloud was the number one single by whom? We're talking the Rolling Stones. So if you got all of that, give yourselves a nice little pat on the back. Now, an interesting interview here with Nick Endicott Gibb, who is the estranged son of Maurice Gibb, and he only found out a few years ago that he was his son. And they formed a tribute band now built around Nick Endicott Gibb. And so we're talking here very much about inspirations. Who were your people you were listening to? Was there a particular time in your early teenage years where you thought to yourself, you know, I really do want to be in the music industry?
1: Well, I didn't actually grow up in the Gibb household because I was adopted.
0: Right.
1: And it was the connection I found out really was only 6 years ago.
0: Oh, my goodness. So right.
1: It's been a bit of a whirlwind time. And only recently, I connected with my cousin in Australia, and we thought we'd get something together musically. So we formed a project, and we did a version of Tragedy.
0: Yeah.
1: This was during COVID, you know, so mm-hmm. lockdown, and we connected remotely and did a bit of recording. And that sort of started us off, you know, with the decision of working together and that kind of thing. And but it's only recently that... you know, that we've actually met. So
0: wow.
1: It's been a bit of a whirlwind. But to be honest, growing up with music, I always wanted to do music. I've been singing since I was 6.
0: Right.
1: And playing guitar when I was 9, drums when I was 10. Always wanted to be involved with music, and I loved harmonies and all that kind of thing. But what my first inspirations were 50s, really, 50s and 60s, you know, especially Elvis and Buddy Holly and, you know, and then on to the Beatles, of course.
0: Yeah.
1: And the 60s. But if something sounds good to me, I like it. You know, it doesn't really matter what genre it is or who it is. If I like the sound of the voice, if I like the sound of the production and the song's good, then I like it, you know.
0: Yeah.

0: What a sensitive song that is. Words, as done there by the Bee Gees. Right, second of our interviews. Interesting guy, this Patrick Campbell Lyons. Now, he founded the group Nirvana. Yes, the original Nirvana, way before Kurt Cobain. And he's talking here very much about harmonies. And I'll tell you what we're going to do. We're going to play one of his choices, and then we'll go into a Nirvana track called Rainbow Chaser. So let's listen to the discussion we had about inspiration. Who were your early inspirations? Was there sort of certain people who you looked up to and you thought, you know, that's why I want to be in the music industry?
1: Probably the when I was about 13 or 14, I used to go to an amusement arcade in the town where I lived in Ireland, on the south coast. And there was a jukebox there, and I was totally blown away by the Everly Brothers, everything they did.
0: Yeah. And was that a lot to do with the harmonies that Phil and Don had?
1: Yeah. I used to just put all my pocket money in the jukebox, play their tracks and sing harmonies to their tracks.
0: Yeah.
1: Until I got thrown out by the owner. Not too long after I arrived in London, when I had my first publishing record writing deal with Kazner Music, I met somebody who was working there, and through him and another contact, I sent a demo of a song I was doing at the time called Finding It Rough, and the Everly Brothers recorded it 3 years later.
0: Oh, wow. Is that a tribute or what? Hey, fantastic.
1: So my idols
0: did
1: recorded
0: it for you.
1: My song.
0: Yeah.

Right, now that's a touch of Shannon there. I played that one especially for our very good friend Wayne over there in the States. But I did mention, didn't I, about... Let's give you one of those for the man. Right, this is especially for Patrick. Campbell Lyons of Nirvana. Then we'll play a Nirvana track. Right, Price of Love, when you're ready, lads.

tell you what, listen to the harmonies. What about the harmonica on that as well? Don and Phil, the Everly Brothers, especially for Patrick. Right, now Patrick founded this group, Nirvana. So we're going to play Rainbow Chaser. This is the one that's going to take us out.

0: Right out of the Pirate Radio era. Absolutely love it there. Rainbow Chaser by the original Nirvana, fronted by Patrick Campbell-Lyons. So that's where we've got to leave it. Thanks very much for your company. Appreciate it there. Keep the requests coming in, especially for the feature Best of British, and I will endeavour to do it for you next week. ChunkyJeff@gmail.com is the email address, or on WhatsApp 077-844-89469. So take it easy, look after one another, and I'll catch you next time.
1: Jeff Daughters, Gold 60s.

Country music fans may recognise that as a Johnny Cash track, but heaps of R&B production make Roy Cooder's interpretation virtually unrecognisable from the original. Well, hi again. Thanks for joining me, Chris, at Pitchford Towers today with the usual collection of classic sounds and lesser-known cuts. As always, from the 1970s, 80s and beyond, and from around the genres. Lots to get in on the programme today. There's Three of the Best, which comes from The Cure's late 80s album Disintegration. And when it comes to Should Have Been But Wasn't, those tracks that sound like they should have been chart hits but didn't make it in the UK, I'll feature a recording artist who's been in the business for over 60 years but still isn't very well known in this country. There's a rarely played track from the late Nick Kamen, and of course the usual end of the line quiz that drives everybody mad, seeing if you can identify a big hit record just from hearing the last few seconds. So I hope you're able to sit back and enjoy the music with me for the next couple of hours, which also includes The Divine Comedy, Steve Winwood, Frankie Valli, Wings, The Killers and The Lightning Seeds.

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Join me in my Blues Cafe, the show for blues lovers here on White Cliffs Radio, every Saturday at 8 p.m. for probably the best blues around. See you there.

from the movie of the same name. That's Grease from Frankie Valli. He was born Francis Costoluccio, and he took that song to number 3 in 1978. It was written and produced by the Bee Gees' Barry Gibb, with Peter Frampton on guitar. And now we're off to hear from an ex-Beatle and an ex-Travelling Wilbury. Solid Gold Sounds from Pitchford Towers with Chris. How are you?

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0: some 70s, essentially 80s, nudging the 90s, and tweaking the 21st century. 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
0: That's time for the first of our three of the best this week from The Cure's Disintegration. Time to play that end of the line quiz after this.

The Cure, Love Song. That's the first of this week's three of the best from the album Disintegration from the late 80s. Couldn't resist the double deluxe remastered version of that a couple of years ago when it came out. And if you're a Cure fan, there's loads to enjoy on there. Loads of demos, live recordings, and the whole album remastered. Big sort of box of chocolates for a music fan, that. Right, it's time for the end of the line quiz play now for the first hour. And Claude's got this week's quiz ready, loaded into the steam-powered jingle machine. So this is what the clip sounds like this time. What do you think this is the end of? I think that's one of the particularly easy ones, particularly if you're into your 70s music. And a particularly classic 70s album, which has sort of become iconic, I guess, now. But again, it's one of those, if you know it, you definitely know it. But do you recognise that from a huge album from the 1970s? We'll give you some more plays in the second hour of the programme. This is Nick Lowe now and Cruel to be Kind.

Nick Lowe, Cruel to Be Kind. I played that from an album called 16 All-Time Lows. That all sounds very 60s to me, but it's actually from 1979. He's produced albums for Elvis Costello, The Damned, Dave Edmunds and Paul Carrick, and he was once married to the country singer Carlene Carter. We've got a track trio of power ballads on the way soon. In the meantime, here's some words from Mr. Reginald Dwight from Pinner.

0: Music dropout Elton John. Well, I suppose he didn't do too bad for himself in the end, did he? Right, we're going to do a track trio of power ballads next on the show.
1: Chris's track trio. 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

concluding our track trio of power ballads today. That's 80s Bad Boys Wasp, and before them you heard Steve Perry from Journey with O'Sherry, and we kicked off with Thunder's Love Walked In. First hour nearly over already, can't believe it. Claude hasn't even got the coffee on yet.

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Welcome back to the second hour of today's Solid Gold Sounds. Wings and the Divine Comedy getting us underway there. If you want to get in touch with the show, give Claude something to do. He's ready with his Basildon Bond. 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And we're also on Twitter, where it's at solidgold247. We'll do our second of three from The Cure's Disintegration after Steve Winwood.

Steve Winwood. He's from a musical family and started playing the guitar at the age of just 8. He's had a long career, stretching back to the 60s, when he was with the Spencer Davis Group and Traffic. And that track, While You See a Chance, is from his platinum-selling album, Ark of a Diver. Now it's time for our second from The Cure's Disintegration. This is Pictures of You.

Second of three of the best from The Cure's Disintegration today. That's Pictures of You. Now it's time to have another play of the end of the line quiz. Did you get it between the first hour and now? Or could you do with a few more plays? As I say, those who were around in the 70s have probably got it straight away. From an iconic album, from an iconic group. Probably not one that's played on the radio that often, though, but still a well-known track from that album. So what do you think that is? We'll give you the answer just before the end of the programme.

the late Nick Kamen, who we sadly lost at the age of just 59. He was the seventh of eight children, and his brother is also in the music business. He started his career in 1982 with an appearance in the video for The Damned Don't Cry by Visage. But he's most famous, of course, for appearing in That Jeans commercial back in the mid-80s, which helped to launch his music career. And his big hit at the time was Each Time You Break My Heart. He certainly caused a stir in that commercial. Sales of a certain brand of jeans were reported to have increased by something like 800%. And I played Tell Me There, which is from a limited edition gatefold single. And you may be surprised to hear that Madonna sang backing vocals on that. It was a massive hit in Italy in the summer of 1988, spending a total of 9 weeks at number one, but sadly only reached number 40 in the UK. Right, it's long song time now, and we're going for a bit of 70s disco this week on the long song with Sylvester.

0: the full-length original or extended versions that you don't usually hear like that on the radio. The long song we do one every week on Solid Gold Sounds. And this time it was You Make Me Feel Mighty Real, the original extended version from Sylvester. You're with Solid Gold Sounds from Pitchford Towers. And the second hour of this week's programme, we've still got a should have been but wasn't, and the answer to the end of the line quiz.
1: Hi everybody, this is Jeff Hyman, your host for Somewhere in Time. I like to call my show Candy for the Ear and Food for the Brain, because it's an hour of great music blended with the stories behind it. I present shows about different genres of music, from rock to disco, country and folk. Some shows are about historical events, like the iconic Woodstock concert. It's kind of like a box of chocolates. You never know what you're going to get. So join me every Thursday night at 5 p.m. right here on White Cliffs Radio.

Stranglers, and despite being a big Kinks fan, I've always preferred that to the Kinks version. Now it's time for this week's Should Have Been But Wasn't.

Jackie DeShannon from 1969 with Put a Little Love in Your Heart. She's not really known at all as an artist in the UK and little more in the US, but she's had a long and rich career stretching back to 1956. She's also recorded under the names of Sherry Lee and Jackie D and collaborated with more famous names than I've got time to list. She's also written or co-written some very well-known songs, including When You Walk in the Room, Boat to Sail, Come and Stay with Me, and most surprising to me, Betty Davis Eyes, made famous, of course, by Kim Carnes. Now it's time for the last of our three of the best this week from The Cure's Disintegration. This is Lullaby, but please don't go to sleep. We have got a couple more to go after this.

0: Hi, I'm Gary Jackson, and I can invite you on an all-expenses-paid trip to the dark side of the moon, particularly if you like classic progressive rock, because it's 2 hours of that stuff. Not a lot of chat, but just music from albums that sold by the truckload but are hardly ever heard anywhere these days on radio. So Dark Side of the Moon is the name of the show. 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
1: James Eden here. Sorry to interrupt. I won't keep you long. I just wanted to invite you to meet me in the Grooveyard, where we rummage through recorded relics, finding forgotten 45s, long-lost LPs, and great golden gems from the music of the 20th century, right here on White Cliffs Radio, Mondays, 9 p.m.
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3: From the Yorkshire Dales to the South Downs, this is Chris Pitchford from the home of good music,

title track there from Viva La Vida from Coldplay. The album was recorded at an old bakery in North London where they've based their studios, and they worked with synthesizer veteran Brian Eno. I read a quote at the time from Chris Martin saying that he doesn't think that Coldplay could ever be as good as Oasis. But for me, personally, they not only eclipse Oasis, but pretty much every other act too from their era. I just think they make the most original, moving and powerful music since Queen in their heyday. Right, it's time to wrap up the end of the line quiz this time. And the clue went like this. Chance to have a last guess before we reveal the answer. What do you think this is the last few notes from?

There we go. Fleetwood Mac, Never Going Back Again, famous tune, and the answer to this week's End of the Line quiz. Well, we're all done for another show. Thank you very much for your company for the last 2 hours. More to come, same time, same place, next week. So until then, my name's Chris Pitchford, and these are Solid Gold Sounds. I'll leave you with Sarah Brightman's Eden. Goodbye.

Anita Baker, Eddie Van Halen, Roddy Frame, Phil Collins, Steve Marriott, John Lydon, and a whole host of other artists will be making up the birthday file a bit later on. Steve Bishop-Aldie is a solo single from the lead singer of Scottish rock band Nazareth. The 90s choice is a solo single from one of Status Quo's lead singers. Stalled at 2 goes back to 1962 and 1971, and we've got a shed load of great oldies like this one.

Well done to you if you knew that was Rab Noakes. He was a founding member of Steeler's Wheel. That was a track from his 1974 solo LP, Red Pump Special. A track there called A Branch, released as a single. Didn't do anything in the charts here, of course. Jimmy Jones and Kate Bush and Simon and Garfunkel before that, getting things off and running here on the Old Record Club. And if you like your trad jazz, then you're going to like the first of our Stalled at Two records.

Wow, I think that was a song where he passed out after he finished recording it. He put so much effort into hitting that last note, a bit like a lot of the audience listening in, I guess. Tom Jones at number two in November 1971 with Till, held off from that coveted number one position by Slade and 'Cause I Love You. And before that, superb bit of trad jazz, Kenny Ball and his Jazzmen from January 62, held at two with Midnight in Moscow by Danny Williams and Moon River. That's the stored at two for this week. Alan Riddell, is that Rydell? Got in touch from Ramsgate. He emailed in. He said, Steve, I've been in touch with a couple of your colleagues at that station there. I've been after David Castle and 10 to 8, but nobody seems to have it there. Well, Alan, see, you should have got in touch with me first. Here it is. It's because I kept it myself.

I love that primitive stereo sound. The instruments over there and the vocals over that side. Beatles there, and we've got a couple of 80s songs to kickstart the birthday file. But first up, this.

0: Hi, I'm Gary Jackson, and I can invite you on an all-expenses-paid trip to the dark side of the moon, particularly if you like classic progressive rock, because it's 2 hours of that stuff. Not a lot of chat, but just music from albums that sold by the truckload but are hardly ever heard anywhere these days on radio. So Dark Side of the Moon is the name of the show. 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

is a stunning vocal performance, isn't it? Happy birthday, Anita Baker, born in Toledo, Ohio, 26th of January 1958. Singer with late 70s funk band Chapter 8, she went solo and rose to stardom following the release of her platinum-selling second album, Rapture. And from that, Sweet Love got to number 13 in the UK in December 1986. Shares a birth date with Eddie Van Halen, born in Amsterdam, 1955, 26th of January, and he died, 5 years ago now. Considered one of the best and most influential guitarists in the history of rock music, it is his guitar solo you hear in Michael Jackson's Beat It. He was the founder and main songwriter for the American hard rock band Van Halen, and here they are with Why Can't This Be Love, got to number 8 for 2 weeks in May 1986.

This is the only show that's brave or daft enough to seg Van Halen into Akkerbilk. Not that I'd ever make an apology for playing an Akkerbilk record. Superb musician. He was born Bernard Bilk in Pensford, Somerset, 28th of January 1929. He died in 2013. Jazz clarinetist and vocalist, known for his breathy vibrato-rich lower register clarinet style and distinctive appearance, goatee beard, bowler hat and striped waistcoat. With the Leon Young String Chorale, that was Lonely, got to number 14 in the UK charts in October 1962. Gene McFadden, he was born in South Carolina, another one for the 28th of January 1949, and he died in 2006. Singer, songwriter and record producer who was one of the key members of the Philadelphia International record label with John Whitehead. They were the successful duo McFadden and Whitehead, and there ain't no stopping us now. Disco classic got to number 5 in the UK charts in June 1979. Here we go now.

No, not Arnold Schwarzenegger. That was, in fact, Sacha Distel. He was born Alexandre Distel in Paris, 29th of January 1933, and he died 21 years ago now. French singer, guitarist and actor. He wrote Tony Bennett's early 60s American hit, The Good Life. His only UK hit was a cover of Bacharach and David's Raindrops Keep Falling on My Head, which he also recorded in French and Italian. The UK version got to number 10 here in March 1970. Roddy Frame, he was born in East Kilbride in South Lanarkshire, 1964 on the 29th of January. Singer, songwriter, musician who founded and fronted 80s new wave band Aztec Camera. Their best-selling single was Somewhere in My Heart. I'm not going to play that, it's far too obvious. I've gone for Oblivious instead. Top 50 hit originally in 1983, eventually got to number 18, November into December 1983.

Second birthday, Mark Winter, born Terry Lewis in Woking, Surrey, 29th of January 1943. He enjoyed a lengthy career, starting in the 60s as a pop singer of four UK top 20 hits, and later emerged as an actor in films, musicals and plays. And he took Venus in Blue Jeans to number four in October 1962. Another one with a birth date here, the 29th of January. Charlie Wilson, born in Tulsa, Oklahoma, in 1953. Singer-songwriter, record producer and lead singer of American R&B funk outfit The Gap Band, formed in 1967 with Charlie and brothers Ronnie and Robert and others as well. The Gap name came from the streets Greenwood, Archer and Pine in the brothers' hometown of Tulsa. With Stevie Wonder on harmonica and backing vocals, they all helped Someday get to number 17 in the UK charts in April 1984.

They're probably better known for the single that goes, oops, upside your head, say oops, upside your head. Say oops, upside your head, say oops, upside your head. Makes everybody fall to the floor as if they're in a boat, start dancing that strange song. I never really understood that. Who else has got a birthday? Horst Jankowski, 30th of January 1936 in Berlin. He died in 1998. A classically trained pianist, jazz musician and composer of easy listening. His A Walk in the Black Forest was originally heard in the TV series Perry Mason in 1957, but didn't chart for another 8 years, I think it was. A US number 12 got to number 3 here in August 1965. I think they still play this. Plymouth Argyle at their home park stadium. Not too sure about that. Did they run out to it or play at the end of the games? I'm sure somebody will let me know.

0: Hi, everybody. This is Jeff Hyman, your host for Somewhere in Time. I like to call my show Candy for the Ear and Food for the Brain because it's an hour of great music blended with the stories behind it. I present shows about different genres of music, from rock to disco, country, and folk. Some shows are about historical events, like the iconic Woodstock concert. It's kind of like a box of chocolates. You never know what you're going to get. So join me every Thursday night at 5 p.m. right here on White Cliffs Radio.
1: Hello, Steve Wood here. 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I'll be playing some of my records. I'll see you there.
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5: Key clash, but worth it for this beautiful song.

Another one of those songs that just wish it would last a bit longer. It's not me fading it out, honestly. Happy birthday, Phil Collins of Chiswick, West London. 30th of January he was born in 1950. Drummer and then lead singer with Genesis following Peter Gabriel's mid-70s departure. He had a substantial concurrent solo career, recording 8 solo studio albums. He acted in the film Buster. He's been on stage as the Artful Dodger in a West End production of Oliver and appeared in Miami Vice as well. 7 Grammys, 6 Brits, and an Academy Award before ill health forced his early retirement. So that was from the LP. And then there were 3 Many Too Many. It's a single only just got into the top 50, shamefully, in the summer of 1978. Remembering Steve Marriott, who was born in Manor Park, East London, on the 30th of January 1947. He died in 1991, aged just 44. I think it was a house fire, wasn't it, that took his life? It was something awful like that. Frontman of both Small Faces and Humble Pie, later becoming disillusioned with the music industry, he faded into obscurity. A guitarist and keyboardist, he wrote Humble Pie's Natural Born Boogie, and this got to number 4 in the UK charts in September 1969.

One of my cheeky entries there, of which I do have previous, great lyrics from John Lydon, who was born in Holloway, North London, 31st of January 1956, a.k.a. Johnny Rotten, when lead singer with 70s punk rock band Sex Pistols, and after that all finished, he founded post-punk band PIL, Public Image Limited, and their Don't Ask Me got to number 22 in October 1990. Harry Casey, he was born in Florida, 31st of January 1951, record producer and singer-songwriter with soul and funk group KC and the Sunshine Band, and helped to shape and progress the burgeoning 70s disco scene. Hey, want to sound your funky horns? Got to number 17 for 2 weeks, December 1974.

0: Lloyd Cole, his birthday, it's 31st of January 1961, Buxton, Derbyshire is where he appeared, songwriter of many literary and pop culture references for 80s rock band and pop band Lloyd Cole and the Commotions. He was lead singer of the group he formed in Glasgow while at university there. That was last weekend, got to number 17 in November 1985. On to the 1st of February, four artists here with a birthday to the 1st of February. First up, Ray Sawyer, born in Chickasaw, Alabama, 1937. He died in 2018. Percussionist and occasional vocalist with 70s New Jersey rock band Dr. Hook and the Medicine Show, recognisable by his eye patch and cowboy hat. He sang lead on their American 1973 number 6 hit, the weird yet wonderful cover of Rolling Stone.
1: I don't believe it. Don't touch me. Hey, Ray. Hey, Sugar. Tell them who we are.
2: Well, we're big rock singers. We got golden fingers. And we're loved everywhere we go.
1: That sounds like us.
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2: We take

Consecutive weeks for those two. Don Everly, born Isaac Donald Everly, in Brownlee, Kentucky, 1st of February 1937. He died in 2021. Phil was a birthday filer just last week, but Don was the elder of the Everly brothers by a couple of years, and Don played the steel string guitar and sang baritone to Phil's tenor harmony. That was Devoted to You, number one hit in Canada, number 10 in the States, and 25 in Australia in 1958. Dennis Brown, born in Kingston, Jamaica, 1957, also on the 1st of February. He died in 1999, aged just 42. Reggae singer who was huge in his homeland and recorded more than 75 albums, but only charted in the UK once, with this one, Money in My Pocket, got to number 14 in April 1979. Whoa.

Now, who else has got a birthday this week? Well, there's producer, arranger and songwriter Thomas Bell, Pink Floyd's Nick Mason, jazz musician Ronnie Scott, and also Rick James, who was born James Ambrose Johnson in New York, 1st of February 1948. He died in 2004. A Motown musician, composer and actor, best known for his 1981 LP Street Songs, which contained the single Super Freak, later sampled by MC Hammer on You Can't Touch. You can't touch this. I'm going to play Big Time. Only got to number 41 here, late summer 1980. Now, check the lyrics of this. He doesn't say anything naughty, so no clutching of the pearls, all right? It's from his Garden of Love LP. And the Steve Bishop oldie is on its way after this.

0: Hi, this is Chris Pitchford, and I'd love your company Tuesday afternoons right here on White Cliffs Radio for Solid Gold Sounds. There'll be three of the best tunes from a classic artist. We do Should Have Been But Wasn't, one of those radio-worthy songs that never actually made the charts. 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Chris Pitchford's Solid Gold Sounds, the heart and
1: 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Hey, it's Jim and James Riley from Catching a Wave. 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

0: I love that version.
1: Do you remember who that was?
0: That was Dan McCafferty. He was the songwriter and lead vocalist of Scottish rock band Nazareth. During their 1970s run of success, he released an eponymous solo album, and the first single released from it was a cover of Mick Jagger and Keith Richards' Out of Time, a number 41 in the autumn of 1975, just before Nazareth released their Holy Roller single. It was to be his only charting solo 45. He continued touring with Nazareth up to his retirement in 2013, and he died just over 2 years ago. Steve Bishop-Oldie came from Dan McCafferty, and that was his take of Out of Time.

Blue Zoo with their top 15 hit from 1982, Cry Boy Cry. Always reminds me of my old radio mate Johnny Lewis. That was a big favourite of his from when he was working out in Ireland back in the 80s. And then the Monkees with Valerie here on the Old Record Club brings us on to our 90s record time. Okay, second 90s record of the show, I know.

Francis Rossi. I hope he gave George Michael a writing credit for that. There's definitely elements of Wham's Edge of Heaven in there. Rossi released his first solo album, King of the Doghouse, between Quo albums Don't Stop and Under the Influence. It was very much overlooked and commercially unsuccessful, only just making the UK Top 100. A single, Give Myself to Love, wasn't in the charts for long either, appearing at number 42 in August 1996 and then disappearing. He went back to status quo for continued success. Francis Rossi with the 90s track for this week, and that was Give Myself to Love.

didn't think that CD was going to start. I was sitting there pressing the button. It didn't, I know. It got there eventually, though. So I don't need the equipment ganging up on me here. I've got enough with the wife and kids. Ziggy Marley, that was, with Tomorrow People. And before that, Clout and Substitute. Just about does things for another week on the Old Record Club. Let me give you the email address. You can always get in touch with me at oldrecordclub@hotmail.co.uk. oldrecordclub@hotmail.co.uk. And if you still do Facebook, I believe a few people do. I'm one of them. Just look up Steve Bishop Old Record Club, and there I'll be, and you can always contact me through that platform as well. Last one is this one from Free and Wishing Well. Thanks for your company. See you same time, same place next week. Until then.

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2: 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Today we go back 50 years to the 6th of October 1974. 35 years to the top 40 albums from the 6th of October 1989. We're going to start with The Climber. It's originally a track from the album Abbey Road from the Beatles, but this week in 1974 was on the Beatles 1967 to 1970, the Blue Album, which climbed two places to number 37. They're inviting you to come together.

classic tune from the Beatles, Come Together, one of John's tunes, you know. That's from the Beatles collection 1967 to 1970 at 37, up two places 50 years ago this week. 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

Keely Jones, Love Is Gonna Bring Us All Back Together. Her album Flying Cowboys is the album that's come from. It was brand new at 39 this week in 1989. 15 years earlier, it was a re-entry at number 34 for A Little Touch of Schmilson in the Night. Harry Nilsson recording some real old standards like this. It Had to Be You.

Tom Petty and the Apartment Song from The Highest re-entering the chart this week in 89. The Full Moon Fever album back in at number 35. Hey, I haven't said it already. If you want to get in touch, titusradio@outlook.com is my email. 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We're now going to enjoy a track called Innocent Bystander from Silverbird, re-entry at 33 this week in 1974 for Leo Sayer.

thinks he's going out of his head. Well, he might well be. Leo Sayer, Innocent Bystander from Silverbird, back in the chart at 33 this week in 1974. Just one of those multi-million sellers you'll never hear on the Scaredy Cat stations. We now have the weather forecast for you from Queen, taken from The Miracle, up 7 to 32 this week in 1989. Well, it's going to happen, isn't it? Rain must fall. Just maybe not all the time.

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A beautiful tune from the album Bridge Over Troubled Water, Simon and Garfunkel, The Boxer. Bridge Over Troubled Water climbing 6th to 32 in the Fab 40, 50 years ago this week. 15 years later, a collection called Choices by the Blow Monkeys climbed 3 places to number 31, and they're now going to tell you all about their work.

Wicked Ways from Blue Monkeys and their collection Choices at 31, up three this week in 1989. The album at 31, 15 years earlier, only climbed one place. It was an album called Stone Gone. Barry White now, and Honey Please, can't you see?

Tyler Jones with you on your favourite radio station with the Retro Album Chart Show, and Barry White, Honey Please Can't You See, taken from his album Stone Gone at 31, up one place 50 years ago this week. And from the album Street Fighting Years, highest climb in the chart this week in 1989 at 29, up 11 places for Simple Minds, here's a tune entitled Kick It In.

Good advice from Glen Campbell. Try a little kindness, taken from Glen Campbell's greatest hits, highest re-entry in the chart this week, 50 years ago, back in at number 27. Up 8 to 28, 35 years ago, Velveteen, a Transvision Vamp, now on the landslide of love.

You will never hear these platinum platters on the Scaredy Cat stations, but you will on your favourite radio station each and every week, courtesy of the retro album Charcho. Landslide of Love there from Transvision Vamp and their Velveteen album at 28, up 8 this week in 89, ahead of the top 40 countdown for this week in 1974. 50 years ago, the album at number 26 was a climber, up one place for CSNY so far. Crosby, Stills, Nash and Young, of course, which includes the title track of their first album, Deja Vu.

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1: Half a century ago, this is very week, 6th of October 1974, your Fab 40 album chart like this. Down 5 at 40, Billy Connolly's solo concert. Hawkwind, Hall of the Mountain Grill, down 20 at 39. Neil Diamond, his 12 greatest hits, down 13 at 38. Climbing 2 to 37, The Beatles, 1967 to 1970. Brian Ferry, down 19 at 36 with These Foolish Things. And the glitter band, Hey, down 12 at 35. Re-entry at 34 for Harry Nilsson, A Little Touch of Schmilsson in the Night. And a re-entry at 33 for Leo Sayers, Silver Bird. Simon & Garfunkel up 6 to 32 with Bridge Over Troubled Water. Barry White up 1 at 31 with Stone Gone. Stevie Wonder up 3 at 30 with Inhibitions. And Rick Wakeman up 1 to 29 with his Journey to the Centre of the Earth. Dropping 2 to 28, Elton John, Goodbye Yellow Brick Road. Highest re-entry at 27 for Glen Campbell's Greatest Hits. Crosby, Stills, Nash & Young so far up 1 at 26. Perry Como and I Love You So up 3 at 25. Leonard Cohen, Non-Mover at 24 with New Skin for the Old Ceremony. A Tapestry of Dreams by Charles Aznavour down 9 at 23. The 3 degrees by the 3 degrees down 2 at 22. Non-Mover at 21 for the Osmonds, Our Best to You. Highest Climber up 16 at 20, Santana, Abraxas. Stevie Wonder up 10 to 19 with Fulfilling, This Is First Finale. Hang On In There Baby, says Johnny Bristol, down 6 at 18. Cockney Rebel, Psychomodo up 1 at 17. Non-Mover at 16 for Simon & Garfunkel, Greatest Hits. Elton John, Caribou down 2 at 15. Eric Clapton, 461 Ocean Boulevard down 6 at 14. Climbing 2 to 13, Santana, Greatest Hits. Dropping 5 to 12, Peterson Lee, Rainbow. The Best of John Denver was up 11 at 11. It was a non-mover at 10 for Mud with Mud Rock, and a non-mover at 9 for 10cc's Sheet Music. The Dark Side of the Moon, Pink Floyd, up 3 at 8. Another Time, Another Place, Brian Ferry, down 3 at 7. The Singles, 1969 to 1973, Carpenters, non-mover at 6. John Denver, Back Home Again, down 2 at 5. Paul McCartney and Wings, up 1 to 4 with Band on the Run. It was a drop of 1 to 3 for Mike Oldfield, Hergest Ridge. A drop of 1 to 2 for Mike Oldfield, Tuba Bells. And the highest new entry this week in 1974. Straight in at number one was Rollin' by the Bay City Rollers. This is something I can actually get behind. Perry Como says, I believe in music, and so do I. This is from his album, And I Love You So, up 3 to 25 this week in 1974.

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1: We change the style with almost every tune on the Retro Album Chart Show. Alice Cooper, title track of his album Trash, up 5 to 21 this week in 1989, bringing us to a track from The Highest Climber this week in 1974. The album Abraxas, Santana, climbing 16 to 20 50 years ago this week, here performing a tune entitled Mother's Daughter on the Retro Album Chart

0: 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That's Mother's Daughter from Santana and the highest climber in the chart this week in 1974, the Abraxas album, which climbed 16 places to number 20. And from the album that climbed 10 to 17 this week in 1989 for Gloria Estefan and Miami Sound Machine, the album Anything For You, a track entitled...
1: One, two.

The album is the difficult to pronounce Fulfillingness's first finale. Climbed 10 to 19 this week in 1974 for Stevie Wonder. There with a tune entitled It Ain't No Use. And with a tune entitled So Here I Come from her album Raw Like Sushi. Climbing 2 to 15 this week in 1989 is Naina Cherry.

Nina Cherry, So Here I Come, from her album Raw Like Sushi, up two places to 15, 35 years ago this week. 15 years earlier, the track Singular Band you'd have found on the album A Psycho Moda, which climbed one to number 17 for Steve Harley and his band Cockney Rebel.

Cockney Rebel, singular band from the Psychomodo album, climbing 1 to 17 this week in 1974. Yet another of those great tunes that most radio stations completely and utterly ignore. Here's another one, When Love Takes Over You, taken from the album Another Place and Time, climbing 5 to 14 this week in 1989 for the late, great

That's one of John Denver's greatest hits from the best of John Denver, up 11 to 11 this week in 1974, a tune entitled Goodbye Again. And now, This Changing Light, Deacon Blue, taken from the album When the World Knows Your Name, at 12, up 4, this week in 1989.

This Changing Light, Deacon Blue from the album When the World Knows Your Name, at 12, up 4 this week in 1989. It came out in March 1973. It's one of the best-selling albums of all time. It's The Dark Side of the Moon. It climbed 3 to 8 this week in 1974. Side 1 closes with Richard Wright's The Great Gig in the Sky, with lyrics, or I should say vocal writing, by Claire Torrey.

Why should I be frightened of dying? There's no reason for it. You've got to go sometime.

I believe David Gilmour is actually performing that live on his Luck and Strange tour at the moment. Pink Floyd, The Great Gig in the Sky from the Dark Side of the Moon at 8, up 3, this week in 1974. 15 years later, one place higher, it was a new entry for the first of the post-Fish Marillion albums, the album Season's End, which includes this riff-tastic tune, Hooks in You.

1974 for the band Paul McCartney and Wings. Ahead of the top 40 countdown for this week in 1989, it'll be Madonna from Like a Prayer, the album that climbed 4 to 5 this week 35 years ago, and Promise to Try.

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2: Top 40 countdown for 35 years ago this week, 6th of October 1989, when it was a drop of 8 to 40 for Home Lovin' Man by Roger Whittaker. New entry at 39 for Ricky Lee Jones and her Flying Cowboys. Inner City Paradise, non mover at 38. Max Bygraves, Sing Along, A War Years, down 9 at 37. Bobby Brown, Don't Be Cruel, down 13 at 26. Highest re-entry, in fact only re-entry, back in at 35, Tom Petty, Full Moon Fever. Dr. Feelgood by Motley Crue, down 1 at 34. Alison Williams and her album Raw, down 4 at 33. Queen, The Miracle, up 7 at 30. The Blow Monkeys' Choices, up 3 at 31. Non-mover at 30 for Karen White by Karen White. Highest Climber, up 11 at 29. Simple Minds, Street Fighting Years. Transvision Vamp, Velveteen, up 8 at 28. Guns N' Roses down 2 to 27 with Appetite for Destruction. 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The Alarm Change down 12 at 25. Soul to Soul, Club Classics, Volume 1, non-mover at 24. Prince, the original soundtrack to Batman, down 3 at 23. And down 4 at 22, The Raw and The Cooked by Fine Young Cannibals. Alice Cooper, Trash, up 5 at 21. London Boys, The 12 Commandments of Dance, down 6 at 20. The original cast recording of Aspects of Love was down 4 at 19. A Diva by A Diva, down 6 at 18. Up 10 at 17, Gloria Estefan and Miami Sound Machine, Anything for You. Sleeping with the Past, Elton John, down 5 at 16. Nana Cherry, Raw Like Sushi, up 2 at 15. And Donna Summer, Another Place in Time, up 5 at 14. The Rolling Stones, Steel Wheels, down 7 at 13. Up 4 at 12, Deacon Blue, When the World Knows Your Name. Simply Red, A New Flame, down 1 at 11. Jason Donovan, 10 Good Reasons, down 3 at 10. Richard Marx, Repeat Offender, down 1 at 9. Aerosmith, Pulp, down 3 at 8. New entry at 7 from Marillion, Season's End. Janet Jackson, down 2 at 6 with Rhythm Nation, 1814. Like a Prayer by Madonna, up 4 at 5. Down 2 at 4, Eurythmics, We 201. Non-mover at 3 for Gloria Estefan, Cuts Both Ways. Dropping 1 to number 2, Tina Turner's Foreign Affair. And straight in at number 1 this week in 1989, Tears for Fears and the Seeds of Love. And that'll be it for this week's Retro Album Chart Show. 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And of course, I'll be right here with you on your favourite radio station in 6 days and 22 hours time, when we'll go back to the charts of the 13th of October 1972 and 2004. But before I hand you back to regular programmes, let's have tracks from the brand new entries at number one this week in 1974 and 1989. 50 years ago, the Bay City Rollers at the top of the Fab 40 with their Rolling album. We'll have Angel, Angel from that. And it's kind of the title track from the album, The Seeds of Love, which Tears for Fears had at number one. Brand new entry this week, 35 years ago, Sowing the Seeds of Love. Until we're together again, please take the very best to care of yourself and those around you. Bye-bye for now.

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3: 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Today we go back 50 years to the 6th of October 1974. 35 years, the top 40 albums from the 6th of October, 1989. We're going to start with The Climber. It's originally a track from the album Abbey Road from the Beatles, but this week in 1974 was on the Beatles 1967 to 1970, the Blue Album, which climbed two places to number 37. They're inviting you to come together.

0: Hello and welcome back to the Dark Side of the Moon. I'm up here in the dark with another box of 12-inch vinyl albums that sold by the truckload many years ago but are hardly ever heard these days. We've also got the sloppy bit in the middle and, well, an intro quiz to finish off with, just in case things don't get exciting enough for you. And we'll start with something from Mott the Hoople from their excellent album Brain Capers. This will be called Death May Be Your Santa Claus.
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Ah, two classic rock classics, I suppose you could say. We started off with Mott the Hoople and Death May Be Your Santa Claus, and they were followed by Lynyrd Skynyrd from their album Street Survivors, and a song called You Got That Right. Now, I mentioned at the start of the show that we played albums from many years ago that sold by the truckload, hardly ever heard. Well, this isn't from many years ago. This is from probably a few months ago, actually, maybe a year or two. It's a group called The Wandering Hearts, and a track from their, I think, second album called Mother. And this is called About America.

The Wandering Hearts from their album Mother, and a song called About America. There are still some great CD compilations being released these days, comprising of music that really fit the Dark Side of the Moon, Dark Side of the Moon mould. This is from a compilation called I See You Live on Love Street. Music from Laurel Canyon, I think it was from 68 to 75, or around that time. And from that album, this is a band called Joe Mama, and Back on the Street Again.

0: coming to ya on the internet. Lots of old rocking, well you bet. And when you hear it on the radio, don't worry, cause I got a load. I'm a vol man, the rock and roll man. I'm Terry Volman, deep in me old man. I got it all on Whitecliff's Radio, Terry Vol's gigantic rock show of the universe. 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

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Got a time disease that gets me upside down, and the willow trees are spitting out some green.

some green.

The first of those two tracks was by PFM, Premiata Fulneria Marconi. I actually didn't have that written down this time either. That was from an album called Chocolate Kings, Out on the Roundabout. Probably not to be recommended. That was followed by Led Zeppelin from their album Coda, which kind of swept up all the bootlegs that were doing the rounds and released them officially. That was their version of Robert Johnson's Travelling Riverside Blues, so I'm guessing it's probably written and first performed in the 1920s. This is a track now from Leon Russell's eponymous album. Not sure if it was his first, but I do know that it was successfully covered by the Carpenters, no less. It's called A Song for You.

0: Leon Russell and A Song For You. If you're not familiar with Leon Russell, he's well worth looking up on the internet. He was a member of the Wrecking Crew in the 1960s, and he's played in bands alongside just about anybody who was anybody over in America in the 1960s and 70s. Fascinating person, sadly no longer with us.
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0: Only we wear kilts and yodel when the mics are off. 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
2: The dark side of the moon.

That's a song that we can thank the advent of CDs for, really, because until CDs arrived, it was never released, I don't think. It appeared on the expanded Valentine Suite album by Colosseum, and it's a song that they recorded for John Peel's Top Gear programme called Arthur's Moustache. Guess they didn't have time to think too long about a title for that. Now, you can get in touch with The Dark Side of the Moon. There is an email address that will send your emails whizzing up here to The Dark Side if you send it to rock@greatoldies.co.uk. And Phil's done that, and he said, I'm going to see Lindisfarne, he said, the current incarnation of Lindisfarne, and I'm really looking forward to it. Can you play something by them? Well, as usual with The Dark Side of the Moon, I'll avoid the singles, good as they were, and this is Lindisfarne with Road to Kingdom Come.

0: King Crimson from the album In the Wake of Poseidon. Hard to imagine that was released in 1969. And a song called I Talk to the Trees. Before that, we heard Lindisfarne, currently out on tour as I speak, and The Road to Kingdom Come. And I ought to make clear, if you send an email into the show, it will be for something that will appear in a future show, not this particular one. I can't do it that quick, unfortunately. Now, we can go to the sloppy bit in the middle of The Dark Side of the Moon this week.
1: Hi, I'm Jeff Dorsett. Just popped in to tell you about my show, A Kick Up the 80s. In the decade where MTV tried to kill the radio star, I'll bring you features like Cover from Another Brother, the best air guitar song in the world ever. So from Bruce Springsteen to Ultravox, Madonna to Guns N' Roses, Aha to ABC, it's all here. 10 a.m. on Saturdays and 4 p.m. Thursdays on Whitecliffs Radio, the home of the East Kent Riviera.

0: Hi, I'm Mick Capewell, and every Saturday night, from 9 p.m. till midnight, I put on my rose-coloured glasses and dig out an old music magazine and go through it and play music by lots of the artists who are featured inside the yellowing musty pages. Usually from the 60s, the 70s, occasionally I might stray outside those years, but one week we might do, say, 1964 and have lots of beat boom stompers, and the next week it might be 1973 when it's going to be all glam rock. It all depends on my completely random selection process, but it's going to be good music whatever the year, because I don't just play the hits. In fact, I hardly play any hits at all. It's more obscure stuff, B-sides, album tracks, whatever. Stuff that you don't hear anywhere else, as every other presenter says. But in this case, it's true. So let's all go back in the time warp machine, wearing rose-coloured glasses, on Whitecliff Radio, Saturday nights, 9 p.m.
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0: The sloppy bit in the middle of the dark side of the moon this week. We started off with Wishbone Ash from There's the Rub, and a song which I presume is pronounced Persephone. Otherwise it would be Persephone. So it makes it sound like a wind-up gramophone. We followed that with Traffic and No Face, No Name, No Number, which was a single in about 1968. Then The Outlaws from their first album in the mid-70s, eponymous album it was. It Follows From Your Heart was the title of that song, and we finished off with the wonderful Tom Rush and a song called Child's Song.
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1: Yes, Genesis, Pink Floyd, Jethro Tull, all here on the Dark Side of the Moon.

from the album Quadrophenia. That's The Who and Love, Rain or Me. That's O'ER, not Love or Me as an alternative. Now we've got something from, I suppose, I don't know how Chris Simpson would feel if I described Magna Carta as a prog folk band. I think a lot of people did do. They recorded, I think, mainly for the Vertigo record label. This is one of those albums that came out on that black and white spiral label that so many people seem to like. Songs from Wastey's Orchard was the title of the album from which this song comes, Time for the Leaving.

0: both ends of the noise spectrum there. We started off those two with Magna Carta and Time for the Leaving. And that was followed by a band called Black Cat Bones, who among their number when they formed had Simon Kirk and one of the other members of Free. I don't think it was Paul Kossoff, but I think it was one of the others were in the Black Cat Bones. That was recorded after they'd moved on to Free. And a song called Chauffeur.
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1: Well, that's better. 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
2: 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I'll see you there.
3: The Dark Side of the Moon, the home of prog rock.

That's Genesis from their album Wind and Wuthering, and a song called Blood on the Rooftops. Now we're off to the intro quiz. Can you identify what song this is and who the singer is? His first solo album since he left a really famous group. Who is he and what's the song called?

Oh, very good. A band called Home. I think that was from their first album. Yeah, pretty sure it was from their first album. And it was called Dreamer. Great little band, Home were. Before that, we heard Genesis and Blood on the Rooftops from the album called Wind and Wuthering. The answer to the intro quiz this week, give yourself 10 out of 10 if you got it right. It was George Harrison and the title track to his superbly successful triple album, I think it was, in 1970. Could have been 71, probably 70. All Things Must Pass.

0: From the Outer Hebrides to the Channel Islands, from the Isle of Wight to the Isle of Arran, from the home of good music.
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0: Greetings, music lovers. Right. Not off. 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
1: Yo, I'm Airy Snowflake from up north. Here's a new one from What's-His-Name. Oh, you know, who is it? Oojima Flip.
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4: 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And on tonight's show, I'm going to talk about the history of wardrobes.
5: Well, hi there, I'm Country Bob, playing the greatest tits in country. 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
11: Good evening, my name is Fred Setters and welcome along to After Hours, late night radio for late night people. It's the end of another day and we head into the wee small hours of the night. As always, the music on After Hours is relaxed and the mood is chilled out, so we'll get tonight's programme underway with this one.

Ours Terence Trent D'Arby and Sign Your Name. Welcome along to another edition of After Hours. My name's Fred Setters. Good to have your company this very evening. Wherever you're listening to the show, whether you're relaxing at home, whether you're working the late shift, or whether you're driving somewhere at night, hope that you'll keep it with us for the next 50-odd minutes or so as we bring you some chilled-out tunes for this time of the evening. We're going to carry on now with one from Richard and Karen Carpenter. This is Superstar.

Single taken from his album Boys and Girls. That was Brian Ferry and Slave to Love. You're listening to After Hours right here on your favourite radio station. We're going to head back to 1969 and this classic from Stevie Wonder. This is My Cherie Amour.

0: Fat Larry's Band and Zoom. You're listening to the very best in late night music here on After Hours on your favourite radio station. So don't go anywhere. We've got a classic from Dionne Warwick next.
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Dionne Warwick, and What the World Needs Now is Love. What this programme needs is a Beatles track, I think, and this one's taken from, I remember back in the 60s, the Beatles released two albums. One had a blue cover, one had a red cover, and they were the Beatles 1967 to 1970, so covering the sort of hits of that period. And the one that I've got for you comes from the blue album. This is The Fool on the Hill.

Phyllis Nelson and Move Closer. If you just tuned in, you're listening to After Hours with me, Fred Setters. Time for a track now from Madness, and it's their cover of the Labby Siffrey hit, It Must Be Love.

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1: Hi everybody, this is Jeff Hyman, your host for Somewhere in Time. I like to call my show Candy for the Ear and Food for the Brain because it's an hour of great music blended with the stories behind it. 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

And before hit in the UK charts for Peaches and Herb back in 1979, that was Reunited. We're going to have a song now from Rod Stewart, and it's a track taken from his album Soul Book. It's a duet, this one, with Mary J. Blige. This is

That was Boyzone and No Matter What. So our time here on After Hours this evening has flown by once again. It's time for me to take my leave of you. So I'm going to leave you this evening in the company of Mr. Elton John. And this is a song called Sorry Seems to Be the Hardest Word. Bye for now.

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1: Yes, lost and gone. Now I must be off. I can't bear it, Fiona. These last few fleeting moments before I go to the front. Parting is so bittersweet.
3: 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This is Jeff Hyman, your host for Somewhere in Time. 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